line. We decided to get something to drink. Well, I looked at him.

0: improved penthouse in downtown Vancouver. I said, how is that possible? How could they possibly improve the penthouse? He said, you gotta check out the full marble finish terry towel tabletops. I said, Jesus Christ.
1: Is that how you say it?
0: Where's the SkyTrain, goddammit? Oh, my mind drifts back. To that surprise in every 18-year-old man's life when he realizes that the lady performing the exotic dance in front of him sat in front of him in math class in Nanaimo. Hey. Is that you, Jenny? Oh, it was right about that time people lurking in the corner wearing his sunglasses at night, not unlike a young Corey Hart, the illegitimate son of Mr. Burton Cummings. Ladies and gentlemen, on the keyboard.

he got up and he told Mama. He said, let that boy boogie woogie, 'cause it's in him.

Remember that, huh? Come here, girl. That's right. Oh, pretty girl. Won't you do something for me? Sit, girl. That's right. I make you do something else for me. I want you to stay. Can you stay, girl? Oh, good girl. Here, let me smell your teeth.

0: know actually how long me and you have been together?
1: Yeah, put a clue around about 33 years.
0: It's a long time to be with a man, ain't it?
1: 100.
0: What do you mean?
1: We were with 100.
0: Did I ever tell you about the first guitar I ever bought? So the fellow lived across the street in front of me, had a guitar, and so he said, I set it to you for $1.25, McGee. I didn't have $1.25, and I said, I'd give him 50 cents down. He let me have a guitar. And do you know I was 3 years paying him for that guitar? And he threatened to take it back so many times.
1: I know the first harmonica I played was 25 harmonica. And I had to wait the whole week for that quarter.
0: A lot of things have happened through the years.
1: You're right.
0: If you don't tell people about it, they really don't know about it.
1: So I never get those. I think about this thing a whole lot of times. So we saw we going to this supermarket and get us some cold cuts. Cold time, he said, that Godfather, man, think we gonna take some out, no pay for it.
0: Well, you couldn't see and I couldn't run. What we gonna take?
1: So we drove up to this gas station. Brian and Tooth is home. The man come out. Brian said, fill them up.

0: was yesterday. I would take a million for my past. You remember Big Bill?
1: Yeah, that's right.
0: We did a lot of things with old Woody, too, but a lot of mine didn't come out. That's when Woody had called us the Streamline Singers. We
1: that's were right,
0: Streamline, $15, all we could get for the three of us.

0: sitting here thinking about some of the musicians people don't even know about. We played with the Birds. Remember the concert we had with John A.O.?
1: That's right.
0: In Canada?
1: That's right.
0: I thought that was a lovely one.
1: That's right.
0: And we did tour with B.B. King, too.
1: That's right. Overseas. We were a month over there with him. B.B. King.
0: When did you first meet Todd?
1: Todd? I must have met Todd. Must have been in the early 60s.
0: It was the Can Heat. Remember we got the contract in New York about...
1: Get ready to go on down.
0: And I come and ask you, I said, who's Can Heat? And we didn't know. We went to the agency. What's this Can Heat on here for, man? We don't deal in

0: Damn! Yes! Look here, somebody told me Paris, France was a blues hangout. That's why we came. That's right? Am I right or wrong? So we came all the way from Chicago. We heard there was a blues hangout. Yes. Y'all want to hang out with the blues one time?
1: Yes!
0: One, two, three.

Rattling your ground, karma's on your scent like a bounty hunter. Karma's gonna track you down, step by step from town to town. Sweet like justice, karma is a queen. Karma takes all my friends to the summit. Karma is the guy on the screen.